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Some widely scattered showers and thunderstorms around this evening. Downpours in spots. Becoming partly cloudy tonight. Muggy with patchy fog late. Lows in the mid to upper 60s. A mix of clouds and sunshine Tuesday. Warmer with scattered showers and thunderstorms, mainly afternoon into the evening. Highs in the lower to middle 80s. More the same into Wednesday. Mild lows in the mid to upper 60s Tuesday and Wednesday nights. I'm meteorologist David Boyd in the Storm Track 5 Weather Center. 88.

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Zephaniah 3:17. The Lord your God is with you, the mighty warrior who saves. He will take great delight in you. 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

Some widely scattered showers and thunderstorms around this evening. Downpours in spots. Becoming partly cloudy tonight. Muggy with patchy fog late. Lows in the mid to upper 60s. A mix of clouds and sunshine Tuesday. Warmer with scattered showers and thunderstorms, mainly afternoon into the evening. Highs in the lower to middle 80s. More the same into Wednesday. Mild lows in the mid to upper 60s Tuesday and Wednesday nights. I'm meteorologist David Boyd in the Storm Track 5 Weather Center. 80.

0: Because of the Lord's great love, we are not consumed, for his compassions never fail. They are new every morning. Great is your faithfulness. 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God's mercy and forgiveness never run out. His mercy still heals. His grace still changes lives. No past is too messy. No failure is too great. You're never beyond the reach of God's redeeming love. 88.3 WCQR. 88.3 WCQR. 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

Some widely scattered showers and thunderstorms around this evening, downpours in spots. Becoming partly cloudy tonight, muggy with patchy fog late, lows in the mid to upper 60s. A mix of clouds and sunshine Tuesday, warmer, with scattered showers and thunderstorms, mainly afternoon into the evening, highs in the lower to middle 80s. More the same into Wednesday, mild lows in the mid to upper 60s Tuesday and Wednesday nights. I'm meteorologist David Boyd in the Storm Track 5 Weather Center. 80.

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Some widely scattered showers and thunderstorms around this evening. Downpours in spots. Becoming partly cloudy tonight. Muggy with patchy fog late. Lows in the mid to upper 60s. A mix of clouds and sunshine Tuesday. Warmer with scattered showers and thunderstorms, mainly afternoon into the evening. Highs in the lower to middle 80s. More the same into Wednesday. Mild lows in the mid to upper 60s Tuesday and Wednesday nights. I'm meteorologist David Boyd in the Storm Track 5 Weather Center. 80.

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Romans 5:8 says, "But God demonstrates his own love toward us in this. 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

Zephaniah 3:17. The Lord your God is with you, the mighty warrior who saves. 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

0: Psalm 30 verse 5 tells us, "For his anger is but for a moment, and his favor is for a lifetime. Weeping may tarry for the night, but joy comes with the morning."
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0: This verse is an awesome promise.

0: is love and favor, smiling upon his people. His anger must be provoked, but his favor is permanent. His anger at our sin may bring consequences that are painful, but his posture and heart toward us still brings joy with the morning. He is a saving God, including from his own wrath. That's why he sent his Son to save. God's love and favor are permanent. He overflows with mercy and delights to bring us to a place of joy. So we praise him.
1: Author-speaker Barnabas Piper is a pastor at Emmanuel Nashville. For his books and resources, visit wcqr.org.

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Because of the Lord's great love, we are not consumed, for His compassions never fail. They are new every morning. Great is your faithfulness. That's just one of God's promises from Lamentations chapter 3 that you hear on 88.3 WCQR. God's mercy and forgiveness never run out. His mercy still heals. His grace still changes lives. No past is too messy. No failure is too great. You're never beyond the reach of God's redeeming love. 88.3 WCQR.

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1: WCQR. A mix of clouds and sunshine Tuesday, warmer with scattered showers and thunderstorms, mainly afternoon into the evening. Highs in the lower to middle 80s, more the same until Wednesday. Mild lows in the mid to upper 60s Tuesday and Wednesday nights. I'm meteorologist David Boyd in the Storm Track 5 Weather Center. 80.

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Thank you for being a part of what we do every day.

0: Good morning. We are Rhonda and Adam on 88.3 WCQR. Welcome to Tuesday, where it is time to start the day with a daily power verse.
1: Well, if you don't know the story of Job, it is a story of where he lost everything, but he never lost his faith in God. So this is a reminder of even through that, God restored Job and everything in his life. This is Job 42, verse 10. And the Lord restored the fortunes of Job when he had prayed for his friends, and the Lord gave Job twice as much as he had before.

Between the rush of the morning and the wind down at night, school days can feel like a blur. But 88.3 WCQR is with you every step of the way. Uplifting music, a word of inspiration, and a reminder that God is present in every part of your day.

0: Hope your morning is already off to a great start, and we're glad we get to spend a little piece of it with you. We are Rhonda and Adam, and this is 88.3 WCQR.
1: It's very, very, very hard when someone you're planning a trip with does not get into the spirit of vacation. Like, true. I'm thinking, like, oh, a nice little, like, bed and breakfast in the woods, or a little, you know, a little cottage there on the beach.
0: Right.
1: Then they say, why don't we just go camping? Yeah, sure. Instead of joy, perhaps we could have misery. Thank you.

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2: WCQR. A mix of clouds and sunshine Tuesday. Warmer with scattered showers and thunderstorms, mainly afternoon into the evening. Highs in the lower to middle 80s. More the same until Wednesday. Mild lows in the mid to upper 60s Tuesday and Wednesday nights. I'm meteorologist David Boyd in the Storm Track 5 Weather Center. 88.

0: Welcome in and good morning to you. We are Rhonda and Adam, and this is 88.3 WCQR, where you made it just in time for a little bit of coffee, but most importantly, a whole lot of Jesus.
1: I'm not going to go through the entire book of Judges in the Bible, but I'm just going to tell you this. I'm going to summarize it by saying Israel done messed up. Mm-hmm. They had really short-term memories about what God had done for them, getting them out of slavery in Egypt and everything he had provided, and they start worshiping idols. Mm-hmm. So guess what? All their crops went away. All their animals died. They had nothing. And so guess what they started doing? Complaining. Mm-hmm. Oh, Lord, help us. Oh, Lord, help us. Yeah. And God sent a prophet. Now, it doesn't name him in the Bible, but I love this line where it says Israel was focused on getting relief when what they needed was repentance. Mm. And that really is true for us today because we're a lot of times in situations of our own making. Yeah. We are. We don't like it, but we look and see that we did it. You never get as mad at anyone else as you get mad at yourself.
0: It's true.
1: But we look to God like asking for relief, asking for help. And God's saying, I got it for you. I got it right here. Mm-hmm. But you're going to have to repent of all the things that got you here in the first place. And I'm not reminding you of all this to condemn you or to judge you.
0: Sure.
1: Just to say, hey, kind of take a good hard look at where you are. I'm taking a good hard look at where I am. And instead of asking God for relief, pray for repentance.

Zephaniah 3:17, "The Lord your God is with you, the mighty warrior who saves. He will take great delight in you. In his love, he will no longer rebuke you, but will rejoice over you with singing." 88.3 WCQR.

0: Good morning and welcome in. We are so glad we get to spend some time with you today. We are Ron and Adam, and this is 88.3 WCQR.
1: I just showed Adam this video, and it's so, so, so sweet.
0: It is pretty stinking sweet.
1: Oh, my goodness. Emma is 22 years old and was getting ready to run her first half marathon, which is 13.1 miles.
0: That's
1: That's a big deal.
0: It is.
1: The point one is about what I could do at this point. So, I mean, she's ready to go. She's been training, but of course, she's understandably nervous.
0: Yeah. Now, if you've ever run like a half marathon, marathon, even a 5K, and it's your first one.
1: Oh, yeah.
0: I mean, there's some anxiety race morning. I mean, you know.
1: Oh, yeah.
0: It can be
1: really.
0: You
1: go to the bathroom a lot.
0: I wasn't going to say that, but.
1: You do. Because I did run a bunch of 5Ks back when I was a little younger. Yeah. But yeah, it just makes you nervous. You have this anxiety. It does. So it's her first one. She's been training. And her boyfriend, Jason, is there to, you know, drop her off and root her on. But he said, hey, I got to show you something. She goes, what? And he's leading over to the car. She goes, what? You're making me nervous. And he opens up the trunk. There's an extra pair of running shoes and another race bib.
0: Oh, yeah.
1: And she's like, you are kidding me. Uh-huh. He's like, no, I'm running it with you.
0: Yeah.
1: She breaks down in tears because her sweet boyfriend for the last 2 to 3 months had been training in secret to surprise her.
0: I love
1: and
0: that.
1: He just said to her, he goes, if you only knew how many times I've had to lie to you in the last couple months. But it's just so sweet. Yes, they ran together. Yes, they crossed the finish line together because sometimes you just need to know that you are not running alone.

0: Glad to have you along with us this morning. We are Rhonda and Adam, and welcome in here at 88.3 WCQR.
1: If you're praying for a breakthrough, and I know a lot of you are, sometimes the breakthrough isn't the situation changing. It's deciding that you're done obsessing over it. It's deciding you're done trying to control it. It's deciding that you are going to hand it over to God. And that's when you say, Lord, I trust you with this now. And then you leave it with him.

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1: Good morning, and thanks for joining us on this Tuesday. We are Rhonda and Adam, and that school, back to school, is definitely well underway. I want to give just a quick shout out to the school bus drivers. You know, seeing them out early this morning, they're that first, to some degree, that first line of defense, that first line of love and care for the kiddos, getting them into school. And so we saw them out early this morning. So a little shout out to you all, praying for you and praying for everyone this week as you start back to school. Well, as we start a new day, we'll take a look at our forecast that's coming up next for us. But right now, here's what's happening in your community.
2: It is Tuesday, so that means the Elizabethan Farmers Market is going to be set up at Kiwanis Park from 4 until 7. Now, I bring this up for two reasons. One, it is National Farmers Market Week. So whether you are in Elizabethan, John C. Kingsport, Bristol, there is a local farmers market near you. Please, please support our local farmers. Also, the reason I want to highlight the Elizabethan Farmers Market that is this afternoon is last Tuesday, we had severe storms. Mm. The storms came in right after these sweet people set up. Some lost product.
1: Yeah.
2: A lot of them lost their tents. Mm-hmm. I mean, it was a mess. So, yes, go and support your local farmers. And the Elizabethan Farmers Market is today, Kiwanis Park, from 4 until 7.
1: Well, coming up tonight and every Tuesday night, Celebrate Recovery is going on at the Highlands Fellowship Bristol, Virginia campus. And so this is a recovery program every Tuesday night there in the Highlands Fellowship. Dinner starts at 6 p.m. Worship and lessons start at 6:30. Groups start at 7:30. And there's also child care available. More information on that, you can check it out on the events calendar at WCQR.org.
2: This makes my childhood nerdy heart so happy. There is a Scholastic Book Fair taking place at the Johnson City Public Library tomorrow, Thursday, Friday, and Saturday in the Jones Meeting Room. So it's going to be tomorrow through Friday from 3 to 6 and Saturday from 10 to 5. It is open to the public so all families can shop for new books, school supplies, posters, Adam, and more. And kids can spend their Scholastic Book Bucks that they earned during their summer reading program. So that is the Scholastic Book Fair starting tomorrow at the Johnson City Public Library.
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3: A mix of clouds and sunshine today. Warm and humid, with scattered showers and thunderstorms, mainly afternoon into the evening. Highs in the lower to middle 80s. Partly cloudy and mild tonight, lows in the mid to upper 60s. Partly sunny, warm and humid Wednesday, with scattered showers and storms likely, mainly afternoon. Highs in the lower to middle 80s. More of the same Thursday into Friday. I'm meteorologist David Boyd in the Storm Track Weather Center. 88.

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0: For the school prayer zone.
1: Yes, it is. Hey, good morning to you. We are Rhonda and Adam and back in full swing for many schools starting this week. And please join us in praying for those schools. That's what this time of the morning is all about. And today we are headed to Sullivan County.
2: We are. So this week we are focusing on, and next week too, on school systems that are getting started. So today is Sullivan County Schools. And I'm learning because, you know, we have the World Wide Web.
1: Yeah, we
2: Adam,
1: do.
2: I'm learning there are 15 locations, including elementary, middle, and high schools, and over 7,700 students from kindergarten to 12th grade. So that's a lot of kiddos that to be praying for. Then you add in the parents, the faculty, and staff. And so y'all better get to praying. We better get to praying too. So join us as we lift up Sullivan County Schools as they have their first day of school today.
0: Thanks for praying.

It's time to celebrate all the bright and beautiful days in lots of wonderful ways. And we're here to be your summer soundtrack. 88.3 WCQR.

0: thanks for worshiping his name along with us this morning. And that was Matt Redman. Well, good morning. We are Rhonda and Adam, and thanks for joining us here at 88.3 WCQR.
1: Oh, today is a very important day.
0: Is it? Oh, it's back to school. Yeah.
1: Yeah, yep, well, that, but it's important. National Chocolate Chip Cookie Day.
0: Oh, okay. And that is important.
1: When I asked what my favorite food was, and I'm like, I couldn't name just one, but I will tell you one of my favorite foods, definitely top five.
0: Okay.
1: Is warm chocolate chip cookies. Right out of the oven.
0: Yeah, it's got to be warm. It's got to be.
1: Like when it melts and it gets all over you, and mushy, then you have it on your face. Gooey. It's mushy. And yeah. Yeah, the crunchy chocolate chip cookies, they don't do it for me. If you like that, more power to you. We can get together and like swap. I don't know, but I love those. And I'm just going to tell you, it is a breakfast food. It is. Moms are taking kids to school right now in the car, and the kids are like, yeah, Rhonda said we can have cookies for breakfast. Yes, you can. Just today, though.

0: 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Thank you for being a part of what we do every day.
1: The Tweetsy Trail Jams Christian Concert is back for the fifth consecutive year. Coming to Citizens Bank Stadium in Elizabethton, Tennessee on August 8th, Megan Woods.
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1: Joined by John Reddick. With headliner Matthew West.
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1: The city of Elizabethton is bringing Christian music back for a fifth consecutive year in 2026 on Saturday, August 8th. 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
4: 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I'm loved because you're good.
5: A mix of clouds and sunshine today, warm and humid, with scattered showers and thunderstorms, mainly afternoon into the evening. Highs in the lower to middle 80s. Partly cloudy and mild tonight, lows in the mid to upper 60s. Partly sunny, warm and humid Wednesday, with scattered showers and storms likely, mainly afternoon. Highs in the lower to middle 80s. More of the same Thursday into Friday. I'm meteorologist David Boyd in the Storm Track Power Weather Center. 88.

0: That is Elevation Rhythm and Washed. Hey, good morning. We are Rhonda and Adam, and thanks for listening and joining us here at 88.3 WCQR.
1: Prayer is a way to ask God to change our circumstances.
0: Yeah,
1: but that's not the whole point of it, because it's an invitation to meet with Him in the middle of our circumstances. Because sometimes the situation changes. Sometimes the answer comes pretty quick. You know this. And sometimes you're like, God, I've been waiting on an answer now for 4 or 5 years.
0: Yeah.
1: Which to Him is a blink of an eye. But to us, I know it feels like a long time. But sometimes the road is, well, it's going to stay hard for a season. But man, I'm going to tell you, God has something beautiful planned for you so that you can have peace in all those places that you are overwhelmed. So prayer doesn't always change the circumstances around us. Sometimes it changes the heart within us. It can bring peace where there's anxiety. It can bring hope where you are discouraged. It can bring strength for whatever lies ahead for you. And the most important thing, prayer is a reminder that you are never walking alone.

0: Nahum 1:7. The Lord is good, a refuge in times of trouble. He cares for those who trust in Him. 88.3 WCQR.
1: This is the moment.

0: Hi, I'm Casey, and I'm a teacher at Sullivan East High School in Bluff City. Please join me as I pray for our new school year. Dear Heavenly Father, thank you for the opportunity for us to be able to start a new school year. Please help us to recognize our blessings and opportunities. I pray that all the teachers, staff, and students would see your love and grace in those around them. Please help keep us safe. We love you. In Jesus' name I pray. Amen.
1: Thank you to Casey for that prayer and for everybody praying back to school. And it's so perfect for today as Sullivan County Schools head back. And of course, some went yesterday. Many, many more coming. So we know that prayer is the best way to start this school year.
2: Yeah. And so every Monday, Tuesday, Wednesday, Thursday, every day of the week, we're going to be praying for schools in our community. We pray all throughout the day. But for the morning show, our time to pray is about 7:10 in the morning. Mm-hmm. And so when we do the school prayers, so when you hear that school bell ring and we talk about those schools and we pray over those schools have been submitted by parents, faculty, staff, even some of the kiddos, because it's elementary all the way up to the colleges and universities in our community. So we would encourage you, take time, especially at the beginning of the school year here, to come on over WCQR.org. And at the very top of the page, you'll see the banner for the school prayer zone. 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

0: Boy, just so many emotions and feelings, especially with all of the pictures with the back to school, first day of school. It's a lot. I mean, even Clara, she's going to be going to preschool coming up on Thursday. So we're already thinking about that. Well, we know so many families are in that season right now. Well, good morning to you. We are Rhonda and Adam, and thanks for joining us here at 88.3 WCQR.
1: Y'all are simultaneously making me cry and making me mad. You're giving me all the feels. Because I see some of your little bitties, like, you know, like Adam starting preschool and kindergarten. And then I see some of your should be itty bitties in high school. A lot of these children, Adam, a lot of these children.
0: Yeah.
1: I held as infants. I did. I was there, you know, when we're pregnant. Oh, I was there, you know, with the newborns and the little toddler stages and seeing these great big people, seeing these large people. I'm like, who are these large people? I'm like, oh, it can't be.
0: It is.
1: It cannot be, you know, starting middle school and high school. And, you know, one, I told you, I used to work in television, and a friend of mine, she just posted her daughter, like, oh, you know, last first day of school, her senior year of high school. And I was like, I literally thought, I'm like, she's wrong. Obviously, it's her child and she knows, but I'm like, she's wrong. She is mistaken about this. But oh my goodness, it does go fast. And so I say that because cherish everything. Yes, take all the pictures, live

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1: Thank you. 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
1: Good morning, and thanks for joining us. We are Rhonda and Adam, and welcome in here this morning on a beautiful Tuesday. We'll take a look at our forecast. That's coming up next, but right now, here's what's happening in your community.
2: Well, I hope it stays beautiful this afternoon for the Elizabethan Farmers Market, taking place from 4 until 7 at Kiwanis Park. 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Yeah, and it happened right as they were setting up. I felt so bad. A lot of them lost their tents. They were destroyed. Mm-hmm. Some lost perishable product. Mm-hmm. So go out and support your farmers market, and you can do that today in Elizabethan from 4 to 7.
1: Well, coming up this evening in Bristol, Virginia, it is Celebrate Recovery. 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And so this happens every Tuesday night. It is a recovery program for people in our community for hurts, habits, and hangups. And so you can be a part of the dinner is before the event even happens. 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Groups start at 7:30, and then children child care is available also. And so if you'd like to be a part of this, again, every Tuesday night at Highlands Fellowship at their Bristol, Virginia location for Celebrate Recovery.
2: This makes my childhood nerdy heart so happy. There is a Scholastic Book Fair taking place at the Johnson City Public Library tomorrow through Saturday. It is absolutely free for families to attend. It's open for the public, so you can shop for books, school supplies.
1: I bet they got
2: posters,
1: some good pencils.
2: Posters, yes, they do.
1: Some posters,
2: Yes, oh my goodness, they had pencils or pens or something that smelled like strawberries. I remember that from elementary school.
1: Yeah.
2: Plus, kids can spend their Scholastic Book Bucks that they earned during the summer reading program.
1: That's
2: so
1: cool.
2: This is happening Wednesday through Friday from 3 until 6 in the Jones Meeting Room, and Saturday from 10 to 5. It is the Scholastic Book Fair at the Johnson City Public Library.
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3: A mix of clouds and sunshine today, warm and humid, with scattered showers and thunderstorms, mainly afternoon into the evening. Highs in the lower to middle 80s. Partly cloudy and mild tonight, lows in the mid to upper 60s. Partly sunny, warm and humid Wednesday, with scattered showers and storms likely, mainly afternoon. Highs in the lower to middle 80s. Or the same Thursday into Friday. I'm meteorologist David Boyd in the Storm Track Weather Center. 88.

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0: 'cause you're good.
1: That was Matthew West and Good. And you know what'll be good? No, what'll be great is you can see him in person at the Tweetsy Trail Jams this Saturday in Elizabeth. And good morning. We are Rhonda and Adam on 88.3 WCQR. And we are going to be there Saturday. The question is, are you?
2: I know. That's only a question that, friend, you can answer for yourself.
1: Yes, you can.
2: Now, if it was up to us, we would say absolutely you should be there, because it's not just Matthew West, it's Megan Wood. Mm-hmm. Megan Woods. I always forget to put on the end of her name.
1: Just think the whole forest, because she's got the whole, I got the chance to speak to her. And she is an adorable thing. She's an adorable little thing with a great voice. You're just going to want to come see her. Keep going, Adam.
2: Yeah, what's Matthew West, Megan Woods, and also John Reddick. And so we look forward to seeing you this Saturday evening at the the Citizens Bank Stadium there in Elizabethton, for an awesome night of worship with just a few thousand of your closest friends in the community. So gates open are going to be opening at 5:30. Concert gets started at 6:30. Tickets still available. 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

0: We hope you know you can come just as you are in here with us. Good morning. We are Ron and Adam, and thanks for listening and joining us here at 88.3 WCQR.
1: So many of us know what it's like to walk through seasons of life where life just feels a little off.
0: Mm-hmm.
1: And it feels off for me right now. You can't put your finger on it, but you're like, it's off.
0: Yeah,
1: and not completely falling apart, but just unsettled, busy, distracting, emotionally heavy, spiritually dry. And we want so bad to be connected to God, to feel that connection. But our connection with God can start feeling more routine than real.
0: Yeah.
1: And boy, if that's you today, I understand. And it's like, I want you to worship. And you're like, wait a minute, you just told me we feel disconnected and all that. But worship, first of all, it is music. I mean, listening to WCQR, that's a great thing to do. Let it pour over you. But worship has always been more than music. It's your perspective. It's looking at things from gratitude instead of, oh, why is it off? What's wrong? It's like looking back and remembering what God has done for you.
0: Sure.
1: And it's also surrender. And this one's very, very, very, very, very, very, very, very hard for me, because my MO is to take control, take the steering wheel, take the reins, whatever analogy that you want to use, and take over to make it better. But guess what? I can't. And neither can you. It's surrendering to God, and it's turning your attention back to the God who remains faithful through every season.

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2: WCQR. A mix of clouds and sunshine today. Warm and humid, with scattered showers and thunderstorms, mainly afternoon into the evening. Highs in the lower to middle 80s. Partly cloudy and mild tonight, lows in the mid to upper 60s. Partly sunny, warm and humid Wednesday, with scattered showers and storms likely, mainly afternoon. Highs in the lower to middle 80s. More of the same Thursday into Friday. I'm meteorologist David Boyd in the Storm Track Weather Center. 88.

0: 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We are Rhonda and Adam.
1: Those of us of a certain age, I just want to tell you that throwing your back out by taking a deep breath right before a sneeze is nature's way of reminding you that your subscription to youth has officially expired.

Psalm 34:18. 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

0: Hey, good morning. We are Rhonda and Adam on 88.3 WCQR. I was almost worshiping a little much too, but Kane, I was like singing the words in my head there. But we are so blessed here at 88.3 WCQR because of our listening family, because of our supporting family. Yeah. You guys are absolutely incredible. And I think about this time of year, Adam, with back to school, how important it is to have this Jesus music, well, in little ears and big ears alike.
1: Yeah, I mean, it really is, because when we go throughout the entire school year, we are allowed to come together along with you and pray, lift up schools, lift up families. And we're so thankful that we get to do that because you give us that opportunity. I mean, with WCQR every single day, Monday through Friday, with that school prayer zone, we're praying literally morning, noon, and night for schools and teachers and faculty and kiddos in our community. And we just simply could not do that without you, because as WCQR is a listener funded, community supported ministry, you make that possible. And so we want to say thank you so much, because it does not go unnoticed. The amount of partnership, whether that's financial through your prayers or through your partnership with the events and projects that we get to do all throughout the year. We just simply, again, could not do any of that without you. So thank you for your prayers. Thank you for your financial support. And thank you for being a part of the family of WCQR.

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0: so thankful that that is a promise that he will change our life. 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
1: I would be in much better shape financially if I checked my 401k the way that I checked my coffee rewards points.

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1: Life is laughing so hard right now.
0: Oh boy.
1: And it's I'm not the only one. I bring this to your attention so we can laugh together because I'm not the only one. Because I get a letter in the mail from my doctor's office. You're overdue for your annual appointment. So I'm like, okay. So I call and they're like, yeah, we recommend you get one very soon. Mm-hmm. I'm like, okay, sure. And I said, fine, schedule me for one. Then they say the earliest appointment we have is 8 months from now.
0: What?
1: Why? Why?

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1: 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Coming to Citizens Bank Stadium in Elizabethton, Tennessee on August 8th, Megan Woods.
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1: 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With headliner Matthew West.
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0: Thank you so much for joining us on this beautiful Tuesday morning. We are Rhonda and Adam here at 88.3 WCQR, and it's time for the Daily Power Verse.
1: Oh, Job. Poor Job. You just say the name Job, and you immediately equate that with hardship and misery. But Job did not succumb to what happened to him. He continued to praise the Lord, and we get that reminder that we should do the same. In the book of Job, chapter 42, verse 10, it says, "And the Lord restored the fortunes of Job when he had prayed for his friends. And the Lord gave Job twice as much as he had before."

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1: A mix of clouds and sunshine today, warm and humid, with scattered showers and thunderstorms, mainly afternoon into the evening. Highs in the lower to middle 80s. Partly cloudy and mild tonight, lows in the mid to upper 60s. Partly sunny, warm and humid Wednesday, with scattered showers and storms likely, mainly afternoon. Highs in the lower to middle 80s. More of the same Thursday into Friday. I'm meteorologist David Boyd in the Storm Track Fire Weather Center. 88.

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0: 88.3 WCQR. Hey, good morning to you. We are Rhonda and Adam, and here's the story about an 18-year-old that broke a record that stood for 306 years.
1: This is crazy. His name is Nathan. He's 18, and he just started teaching engineering at Miami-Dade College. The record he broke is for the youngest professor. He's not even 19 years old
0: yet.
1: That's
0: crazy.
1: He's teaching some that are older than he is.
0: Oh, yeah.
1: He's teaching like 18, 19, 20, 21-year-olds.
0: Sure.
1: And he's even pursuing, he's teaching engineering. He's pursuing a law degree while he's teaching.
0: Overachiever.
1: He is an overachiever. And I'm sure maybe some of the guys, girls in his class that are his age are just like smarty pants.

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Hey, this is Michael with 88.3 WCQR. And I was reading over here this morning, and it was in the story of Exodus. And I just find this interesting. Moses, when confronted over by God over at the burning bush, God's like, hey, you're going to go speak to the most powerful man in the world. You're going to tell my people, go, right? And what is Moses' response in all of this? Well, he comes up with three pretty big responses. One, what if they don't believe me? And like, what am I going to do here? Who am I going to say that you are? And he's like, well, you say I am that I am, and these are going to be the signs. And so does the miracle of the staff turn into a snake, and the miracle of the leprosy, but then it's removed. And then Moses is like, okay, but I'm not the most elegant. Like, I can't speak well. And God's response is, hey, I made your tongue. is that really a big deal? I think that this is going to work out. And then finally, Moses gets down to what it's about. And he's like, I don't want to. Like, please send somebody else. And, you know, we look at Moses and we're like, burning bushes in front of you, bro. What you doing, man? And we have to look at ourselves and go, we do exactly the same thing. Because oftentimes we go, man, I can't step out and share the gospel in this circumstance. I don't think I'm qualified for it. Like, I don't know if I have the teaching ability to step in and be a Sunday school teacher for these fifth graders. I don't know. I'm not qualified. Like, why would I step into this? But if God has called us into it, I think it's exactly where we need to be. Man, we sit there and go, bro, God is in front of you in the burning bush. But man, God is inside of us through the Holy Spirit here today, giving us the power and equipping us for what is at hand. Let's step into it, trusting that God's power is made known in our weaknesses.

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And for moms and dads too. 88.3 WCQR.

Well, hello, hello. This is Michael with 88.3 WCQR, and I've been told this time and time and time and time again. And so I assume that at this point that it is true. And that is that my voice does not, it fluctuates a whole lot as I'm talking. It's hard to pick up whenever I taper off and I'm not excited about something. And I've been told this in church. They're like, yeah, singing's perfect, but then we can't hear you sometimes when you jump into prayer. Or I've been told that actually with the radio station as well. They're like, the music comes on at the end and it overpowers your voice. And I have to like play with the sound over here. I cannot set it at one location and it be good the entire time. It's not my superpower here. And now compare that on the other side to Amanda from the afternoon show. I still believe that if you listen intensely, you can hear Amanda in like 20% of my breaks or something. Because it doesn't matter where she is in the building. I mean, she'd probably even be outside. And you can still hear her talking and it picks up a little bit in the audio. Like I said, though, unfortunately, that's not quite my superpower.

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I almost perished. This is Michael with 88.3 WCQR. And that might be slightly hyperbolic. Maybe I didn't perish, but I felt close to it. And I've been talking about this for a while, but a good number of us have our walking pads over here in the office. And admittedly, I'm doing this. I'm not walking on the walking pad. But when I'm typing up things or working on documents or, going into meetings, a lot of times I'll pull out my walking pad and I'll be like, two birds, one scone, right? We're going to go ahead and get some exercise in as I'm working on this stuff. So anyhow, I was on a meeting the other day, and we go into it on the walking pad. I'm doing my moving stuff, and they go, okay. We chat for a little bit, and they go, okay, let's go ahead and open up the meeting in prayer. And so I'm like, okay. And so what do you do when you pray? You close your eyes. The problem is when your eyes are closed, sometimes you cannot fully tell how quickly you're walking. And so I know the rest of those on the Zoom didn't notice because their eyes were closed, but I about fell down. I was not moving quick enough, and I slid off the walking pad and stumbled back against the wall, and I was like, whoa. I'm alive. That was close. And so I got back up mid-prayer, and I had my hands on the desk, went ahead and closed my eyes again, but at least I could relatively tell where I was at that point, so I didn't pinch. So, walking pad's good. Closing eyes while walking pad, have to be strategic about it.

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1: A mix of clouds and sunshine today. Warm and humid, with scattered showers and thunderstorms, mainly afternoon into the evening. Highs in the lower to middle 80s. Partly cloudy and mild tonight, lows in the mid to upper 60s. Partly sunny, warm and humid Wednesday, with scattered showers and storms likely, mainly afternoon. Highs in the lower to middle 80s. More of the same Thursday into Friday. I'm meteorologist David Boyd in the Storm Track Weather Center. 80.

0: 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Thank you for being a part of what we do every day.
1: There was a time that I swore I would never go back.

Unfortunately, so true. This is Michael with 88.3 WCQR, and I saw this quote over from the late, great C.S. Lewis here the other day. And he says this, when we want something other than the thing God wants us to be, we must be wanting what, in fact, will not make us happy. And man, that sounds like me time and time again. I'm like, God, if you just gave it to me, like, everything would be perfect. Can you not see, like, get on the wavelength of me, God? Can, I am all knowing. Like, I know what makes me happy. And yet, you know, time and time again, I've found that when I get the thing that I've been like so after for such a long time, it just, you know, it doesn't fill me up in the same way that I thought it would. And I think we see that play over time and time and time and time again in our lives. We're like, if I, you know, get the job, if I make this much money, if I have the relationship, and if we receive the thing, a lot of times we're like, that wasn't what I expected. But more dangerous is when we never receive the thing and spend our entire lives thinking, if I just had blank, everything would be perfect. The only thing that we were ever made to have that would fully satisfy us, that's Jesus. And the funny thing is, the seasons of my life where I'm running fully on Jesus, I do feel satisfied. It's like things are breaking and exploding around me, and I'm like, I don't care. Like, Jesus is here. And yet still, time and time again, I wander off and then look at something else and go, but you know, if I had that. So I want to encourage you, as I encourage myself today, let's root ourselves in Him, because that thing that we think is the one thing that's holding us back from joy, it really wouldn't give us anything more. All that we need is to find rest.

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1: All of us are prone to self-dependence and turning from God. Every day we do this in small ways, and sometimes we do it in large life-altering ways. And when we realize we have stepped out of God's smile, that He has handed us over to our own wills because of our self-adoration and sin, we have only one choice. Repent. We do as David did in Psalm 30, verses 8 through 10, and we turn our faces to God and cry out to Him for mercy. These verses tell us, "To you, O Lord, I cry, and to the Lord I plead for mercy. What profit is there in my death if I go down to the pit? Will the dust praise you? Will it tell of your faithfulness? Hear, O Lord, and be merciful to me. O Lord, be my helper." To plead with God for mercy would be enough to gain God's mercy. Favor is His default, and He is gracious. But David exemplifies a further way people of faith should respond to God, because we know the way God has revealed Himself through His Word. David reasons with God. After asking for mercy, he essentially says, "How can I glorify you if I die? What would my death accomplish?" He is making an argument to God about God's own glory. Charles Spurgeon said that God loves it when His saints reason with Him. It shows that we have taken God's words to heart and are being governed and shaped by them. It isn't manipulative or combative. It isn't bending God to our will, but bending our will to His, because His word and His glory are shaping us. So we repent, throwing ourselves fully on the mercy of God and pleading with Him according to His own words. And when we do, He overflows with mercy.
0: Author, speaker Barnabas Piper is a pastor at Emmanuel Nashville. 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

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So stick around for that. But up next, like I said, over from CC, here she is with Worthy of It All.

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Hey, this is Michael with 88.3 WCQR, and guess what time it is? Well, yeah, it might be time to go and plant a tree. You know, you can always step into that whenever you want to. But before you start planting said tree, let's go ahead and put on thinking caps because it is, in fact, time for trivia. Think caps on. Okay, here we go. The question for this round is this. Can you name three of Joseph's brothers? Yep, it's sometimes hard to come up with names, but I've been spending some time over here in Genesis as of late. So once again, Joseph had some brothers. Can you name three of them? It'd be a little bit intimidating to name more than three. I guess you could technically go up and was it name 11 of them, I guess? Okay, so anyhow, the names that we have here. You ready? I'm going to name off some of the ones that you could have mentioned. We have Reuben. We have Simeon. We have Levi. We have Judah. We have Issachar. I think I said that right. Zebulun, Dan, Naphtali, Gad, Asher, Joseph, of course, and then Benjamin. And so if you were able to get three of those brothers' names, congratulations. You know your stuff. If not, no worries. You'll have a chance next time you're back with Bible.

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Seek the Lord while he may be found. Call on him while he is near. 88.3 WCQR.

0: Hey, this is Michael with 88.3 WCQR. And you know, there's a lot of fun conspiracy theories out there, but this is one that I'm like, yeah, this has to be true. And this is the conspiracy theory. The unsubscribe button on your emails do not actually do anything. And I'm like, I truly believe that because I feel like I am subscribed from the same things literally all the time. And yet here I am looking at my email inbox after not really clearing it for a week. And it's sitting at 180. Like, where's this coming from? I've spent a lot of time unsubscribing. I don't think it's doing anything.
1: 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Don't let me face this loneliness alone. Making well.

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1: A mix of clouds and sunshine today, warm and humid, with scattered showers and thunderstorms, mainly afternoon into the evening. Highs in the lower to middle 80s. Partly cloudy and mild tonight, lows in the mid to upper 60s. Partly sunny, warm and humid Wednesday, with scattered showers and storms likely, mainly afternoon. Highs in the lower to middle 80s. More of the same Thursday into Friday. I'm meteorologist David Boyd in the Storm Track Weather Center. 88.

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And man, it's funny how things change. It's funny how things change. I saw this the other day. It says, me as a kid falls 10 feet from the monkey bars. Hey, I'm okay. Me now. I tried to scoop ice cream. That's just a little too frozen. And I dislocate my shoulder. Truer words have never been said.

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Hey, this is Michael with 88.3 WCQR, and one of my favorite pieces of scripture comes over in Philippians, but this portion actually comes a little bit after it, and it says, "Finally, brothers and sisters, keep your thoughts on whatever is right or deserves praise, things that are true, honorable, fair, pure, and acceptable, or commendable." And so it's telling us to dwell on good things. And you're like, okay, well, that's cool. but, you know, science kind of caught up with that a little bit later. They had some studies coming out of Berkeley over just kind of positive journaling. And I've shared a little bit of this before, but they found whenever people journaled positive things for about 5 minutes every single day, that it literally rewired their brains so that whenever they're doing CAT scans and stuff on them, it was firing in a different place of their brains whenever they received gifts or whenever they dealt with negative things. And so they found over time that it actually battled depression and anxiety whenever people simply focused on positive things for a portion of their day. And so I want to encourage you. A lot of times we sit in the middle of like a big storm or a struggle just some unknowns, and we go, oh my goodness, just when I make it to the other side of this, I'm going to feel better. And then we get the other side, we don't really feel better. And I'm saying that as a person who's been there before. But maybe scripture has it right. And science seems to back it now. Let's spend some time every single day dwelling on God and what he's given us. And just going and saying, hey, I'm going to put my thoughts on whatever's right or deserves praise. And the things that are true and honorable and fair and pure and acceptable and commendable. May we dwell on those things.

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Hey, this is Michael with 88.3 WCQR, and it's time for an oldie but a goodie. So many wonderful Christian songs have come out over the years. I like to take a little bit of time and focus on one of them every single day. But this artist in particular, he is one that for some reason I always think he's from the 90s, like early 90s, but he's not. His career ended up running actually 96 over through 2012. He was born over in Columbus, Georgia, and he gained popularity after getting out of the Young Life stuff, doing a little bit with guitar, when he started opening for another Christian band that you might know from the 90s into the 2000s, Cademan's Call. But he had a total of 10 studio albums that came out between 1996 and 2012 and ended up with about 2 Dove Awards until he stepped away to be with his family, spend some time with them away from the music industry in 2013. But this song in particular, I honestly just love it. I still remember listening to it on the radio here today. But it just talks about our deep need for God and goes, hey, you know, when it comes down to it, take my hands. Take my body, take my voice, take whatever you need and use it, because without you, I just know that I'm missing what I'm created for. And so with that being said, let's go ahead and listen to this wonderful song that made it onto the airways over here in the year 2005. This is Bebo Norman with Nothing Without You.

God's love isn't something you have to earn. Romans 5:8 says, "But God demonstrates his own love toward us in this: while we were still sinners, Christ died for us." God didn't wait for us to get everything together before loving us. He loved us first with unconditional love, and it changed everything. 88.3 WCQR.

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If you declare with your mouth, Jesus is Lord, and believe in your heart that God raised him from the dead, you will be saved. 88.3 WCQR.

Hey, this is Michael with 88.3 WCQR, and I saw this quote the other day. I absolutely love it, so I'm going to share it here with you as well. It says, "Darkness cannot drive out darkness. Only light can do that. Hate cannot drive out hate. Only love can do that." And that comes over from Martin Luther King Jr. And I love this because, you know, a lot of times when people wrong us, we kind of hold that grudge against them. We wrong them back. Or if there's people, especially without outside of faith, that hold to different morals and beliefs, we kind of come at it and attack them to a certain extent. But it's like, if you're outside of Jesus, why would you ever adhere to the things that God has called us to? Like, there's no reason to. There's no reason to. So what does hate do? What does looking down on the people around us do? It doesn't win them over. Like I said, hate can't drive out hate. Only love does that. Which is why I think Jesus goes on to say things like, you know, love your enemies and pray for those who persecute you. Because he knew that the only way for people to see the truth, the only way for people to find him that differ from the Christian worldview, was for us to just love people so well, they go, what in the world is going on? Like, I know they have differing beliefs. I know they have differing backgrounds. I know that they're living for something different, and yet they're loving me so well, even though I'm at opposition. Those are those moments that draw people in, and they go, there's something different about them, and what is it? Oh, it's Jesus. And so, guys, I want to encourage you today. I don't know what situations you are in your family or your workplace wherever it may be, but live and love as Jesus did, knowing that that's the only way that people will come.

0: perfectly.
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2: A mix of clouds and sunshine today, warm and humid, with scattered showers and thunderstorms, mainly afternoon into the evening. Highs in the lower to middle 80s. Partly cloudy and mild tonight, lows in the mid to upper 60s. Partly sunny, warm and humid Wednesday, with scattered showers and storms likely, mainly afternoon. Highs in the lower to middle 80s. More of the same Thursday into Friday. I'm meteorologist David Boyd in the Storm Track Weather Center. 88.

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This isn't just radio. It's God working through ordinary people. And it's all made possible because you gave. Thank you for making a difference by supporting the ministry of 88.3 WCQR.

Hey, this is Michael with 88.3 WCQR, and this I saw over on Facebook here today, and I thought it was phenomenal, so I'm going to share it here with you. And he says, Jesus didn't say, come to me, all who are crushing it, living your best life, and I will give you rest. He said, come to me, all who are weary, and I will give you rest. If you're discouraged, tired, or weary, don't worry. That's exactly how Jesus expected you to come to him. And I think a lot of times, especially living over here in the buckle of the Bible Belt, it's really easy for us to go, we have to have it all together. And it's easy for us sometimes to fall into this mindset of, hey, look at me, I got it all together. But the reality is we don't. Jesus didn't come for those who had it together. He knew that we were all broken, that we all sin against him, that we all put ourselves above him out of our pride on a day-to-day basis. But he's here, and he's welcoming us back, and he's willing to give us rest. Guys, I encourage you, I encourage myself, go to him today. The burden can be taken off. He's forgiven us, and he loves us, and he's here to bring us rest.

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Hey, this is Michael with 88.3 WCQR, and this was shared over at our church by Jeremy, who was preaching, and I just thought it was a fantastic story, and so I'm going to share it with you as well. But it's the story of a son and his mother, and the son, unfortunately, he got involved with a cult, and so he joined the cult, and the mom, being a woman of faith, she prayed, and she pleaded, and she was like, come on, like, what are you doing? Like, Jesus is the answer. Where are you going? What are you doing? And the pursuit continued, trying to share the truth of who Jesus was and win him over. And when I say the pursuit continued, it continued because he eventually, in this cult, moved to Rome. And after Rome, he moved to Milan. And both of those moves, his mom went with him, continuing to try to share and see Jesus win him over. And so eventually she got to this point over in Milan where she ran into a bishop. And he was also part of this cult at one point. And she's like, hey, like you were part of this, you know the inner workings of it. Lay this out before him, and I know that he'll be won over. I know that between you working and God working, like there will be a change. And he's like, I don't feel that it's the time. He's not ready yet. God has not laid this on my heart. And she pressed and she cried and she said, please, please come talk to my son. And he said, I'm not going to do that. But let me tell you this, and I quote, the son of so many tears, how could he perish? And famously, years later, he did end up converting over to Christianity. And what's really cool, you might know the name of this individual. In the 4th century, this was Saint Augustine, one of the most influential individuals for spreading Christianity over here to the West. And so, man, it's just amazing. You never know when God is going to come through and answer a prayer. Keep leaning in. Keep lifting them up. Keep sharing. And know that God can change things in an instant for his kingdom, their good, and his glory.

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Sometimes people, what are they doing? What are they thinking? This is Michael with 88.3 WCQR. And I tell you what, the other day I was driving down the road. I was in my own little world probably, you know, listening to some music when the unthinkable happened. I was cut off in traffic. I was like, what are you doing? Like, there's weaving in and out of the cars. And it's one of those moments, maybe you've been there before. You're like, come on, come on. Like, what's happening? And I felt that frustration all the way up to the point that they hung a right into the hospital. And then in that moment, I feel bad. I felt mad for a moment. It's like, okay, there was a reason behind that. And you know, so often, I think the same thing is happening with that person in front of us. You know, they might be kind of dismissive, or they might be aloof, or they might be kind of mean, but we never know who mentally is about to hang that right. That is just struggling with some of the burdens and the things in life, and they don't know what to do. And so we have the opportunity today to extend the benefit of the doubt, not knowing what the person in front of us is going through, but also as Christians having the opportunity to go, hey, what would a kind word to this individual do? What would a moment of listening, what would a shoulder to lean on and cry on do? We never know what's happening in the minds of those around us.

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Zephaniah 3:17. The Lord your God is with you, the mighty warrior who saves. He will take great delight in you. In his love, he will no longer rebuke you, but will rejoice over you with singing. 88.3 WCQR.

Welcome in. This is Michael with 88.3 WCQR. And I tell you about a lot of hard places that we can be in our lives, a lot of circumstances that we're like, how in the world did I get here? And yet God meets us in the midst of those. And you only have to look in scripture for a little bit to see like numerous of these. And some of these quite literally, maybe you've been in and he's met you there, or maybe you've been in that kind of season as a whole. Because if you're going, hey, on mountaintops, well, guess what? He met Moses there and he gave him the law. Yeah, pretty cool over in Exodus 19. You're talking about being met in the valley, Psalm 23, written over by Mr. David. Comfort and courage happened in that valley that he was walking through. And you get to see that in David's life play out. In the fire, he met Shadrach, Meshach, and Abednego, didn't he? Showing up there and helping, you know, protect their life, burn away the ropes, and then they come out not even smelling like smoke. Pretty cool. The lion's den, you know, Daniel's there as the mouths of the lions were shut. The prison, well, he showed up there for Paul and Silas, didn't he? They were celebrating. The doors swung wide open. They walked out of there. In the well, the Samaritan woman, like she had lived a life that, you know, was maybe a little bit hard, looked down on by others in society, and yet he met her there talking about living water. And so, you know, we say all of those things wherever you are today, hard or easy, somewhere in between, unknown, difficult, God will meet you there. He'll give you the

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1: A mix of clouds and sunshine today, warm and humid, with scattered showers and thunderstorms, mainly afternoon into the evening. Highs in the lower to middle 80s. Partly cloudy and mild tonight, lows in the mid to upper 60s. Partly sunny, warm and humid Wednesday, with scattered showers and storms likely, mainly afternoon. Highs in the lower to middle 80s. More of the same Thursday into Friday. I'm meteorologist David Boyd in the Storm Track Weather Center. 88.

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Thank you for being a part of what we do every day.

A wonderful quote over from Mr. Clive Staples Lewis. This is Michael with 88.3 WCQR. And of course, the writers of the Chronicles of Narnia, along with a lot of other wonderful works. But I saw this the other day and I was like, ooh, that one stings. A little bit convicting, right? Because it says, God cannot give us happiness and peace apart from himself because it is not there. There is no such thing. And it stings because, you know, I don't know about you, I look for happiness and peace in a lot of different places. Like, I'll raise my hand, these things over life, relationships, I've definitely done that. Money, where I live, yes. Peace and quiet and rest, yes. Vacating, going on that trip, yes. As humans, we tend to look for happiness and peace in a lot of different areas. But that's not what we're made to do ultimately, right? And, you know, there are a lot of things in life that are can be used for different reasons than what they were created for. Like, you know, if I have a pencil, yes, it's made for writing, but maybe I'm like, I'm going to see if I can stick a few of these in the ceiling. Let's try throwing these for a while and see if it works. Yeah, I can do that. Or, you know, see a bowling ball and go, you know, this is made for bowling, but, you know, paperweight seems like a great thing to do with this. Things are made with a purpose generally, but sometimes, I mean, they can be used for things outside of the purpose. As humans, we were created and molded and shaped to bring glory to God and point back to him in every single facet of our lives. Now, does that mean that we always live toward what we were created for? No, I don't, at least. I fell on that on the daily. But once again, God cannot give us happiness and peace apart from himself because it is not there. There is no such thing. If we want happiness and peace today, the only place it's truly found is in the person

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Hey, this is Michael with 88.3 WCQR. And I saw this the other day. It was taking popular verses and making a more modernized version of them. So, you know, like Psalm 23, the Lord is my shepherd, I shall not want. He makes me lie down. Yeah, that kind of stuff. It takes it, makes it modern. And so here's the modern version of that Psalm 23 that I began quoting here a moment ago. Ready? The Lord is my guide, and I lack nothing essential except maybe coffee in the morning. He lets me chill in green parks and quiet corners, restoring my sanity. He leads me down peaceful streets, away from traffic jams and bad Wi-Fi. And even when I face deadlines, messy schedules, and unexpected bills, I won't panic because He is with me. His wisdom and encouragement are my support. He sets up blessings right in front of me, even in my with my inbox or with enemies over on my social media. But surely goodness and mercy will follow me every scroll, step, and drive of my life, and I will hang out in His presence forever.

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Hey, this is Michael with 88.3 WCQR, and it was fun. I showed up over here to work today, and as I stepped in, I immediately was like, does that smell like a skunk? And then, you know, almost immediately it dissipated. Now, given my nose doesn't work very well as well, but I was like, maybe it was off for a moment, and I don't, there's not really anything. And then Casey ended up stepping in to the building as well. She does our social media, and she said, hey, has anybody, is it like, was there a skunk or something? Was anybody sprayed? And I was like, oh, that was a real thing. And then there's a little bit of discourse between everybody in our group chat. And eventually someone was like, hey, do you, was it bring a skunk to work today? Cause I left mine at home. And for some reason it tickled me just far more than it should. So we think they got near one of the HVAC units, and just fired away. And so, you know, that makes for an exciting day, doesn't it? But you know, at least it's better than myself getting sprayed. So, you know, there's always that positive.

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Ah, there is some power in laughter. Hey, this is Michael with 88.3 WCQR. And power in laughter, particularly when studying youngins. And so researchers over here in London are finding that laughter can do a whole lot more for kids than just like create fun memories. They're looking at the science and saying it can actually help their brains become more resilient and more open to learning. And so this is kind of an incredible, you know, study. We know that there's benefits to laughter. You have the early saying, you know, that laughter is the best medicine. And yet it continues on here. One child development expert, after doing neuroimaging, said that it actually fires pathways in the brains, and it seems to help develop emotional connections that can actually soothe their nervous system. And so here's the science behind it. Like, researchers say laughter can lower stress hormones like cortisol, trigger dopamine and endorphins in the brain, and can help reduce what they call, I think it's cognitive load, basically helping the brain to be able to process stress and information more efficiently during these moments of joy. And so one of them said, hope and humor are not just the seasoning of life, but they believe that it's actually the foundation to a recipe of healthy development for children. And so, I mean, you read all this stuff here, and at the same time, it's like, not only is it cool for children, I think it's honestly a good reminder for us here as adults, because sometimes we treat laughter like it's unimportant. We're like, life is serious now. But you know, I think God built joy into us for a reason. And maybe those silly moments that you have with coworkers or around a dinner table, those terrible dad jokes, you know, that Christian shares, those moments are where you end up laughing so hard that you can barely breathe. Those are the ones that bring about a lot more healing than we could ever realize. And so I'll end, I guess, with this quote here. This came from a researcher. When we see children laugh, we witness the brilliance of the brain in action. Learning, connecting, and growing. So today, let's not underestimate the

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1: A mix of clouds and sunshine today, warm and humid, with scattered showers and thunderstorms, mainly afternoon into the evening. Highs in the lower to middle 80s. Partly cloudy and mild tonight, lows in the mid to upper 60s. Partly sunny, warm and humid Wednesday, with scattered showers and storms likely, mainly afternoon. Highs in the lower to middle 80s. More of the same Thursday into Friday. I'm meteorologist David Boyd in the Storm Track Weather Center. 88.

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1: A mix of clouds and sunshine today, warm and humid, with scattered showers and thunderstorms, mainly afternoon into the evening. Highs in the lower to middle 80s. Partly cloudy and mild tonight, lows in the mid to upper 60s. Partly sunny, warm and humid Wednesday, with scattered showers and storms likely, mainly afternoon. Highs in the lower to middle 80s. More of the same Thursday into Friday. I'm meteorologist David Boyd in the Storm Track Fowler Weather Center. 88.

you got that one right. That's number two. And then number one, you might have got this one. Number one would be English. And so if you got 3 out of 5, you can chalk that up as a win today. If not, no worries. You'll have a chance next time we're back with Top 5.

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2: All right. Be patient with us because, you know, it is the entire school system, but we're going to say all the names.
1: Oh, well, let's do it.
2: Of the school so you know specifically. And if you're a Sullivan County student, you'll hear your name and you can give a big like, yell in the car when you hear it. So elementary school. We have Bluff City Elementary, Central Heights Elementary, Emmett, Holston, Indian Springs, Ketron, Mary Hughes, Miller Perry, Rock Springs, Sullivan Gardens, and they have three middle schools in Sullivan County, Sullivan Central, Sullivan East, Sullivan Heights, and then the two high schools that we're going to be praying for today in Sullivan County is Sullivan East and West Ridge High School.
1: Yeah, so let's continue to pray for all of these Sullivan County schools today. Yes. And now if you would like to nominate your child's school for our school prayer zone, all you have to do is head over to the school prayer zone page on our website at wcqr.org.
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0: 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You're listening to Christian and Evanda here on WCQR, and that is kind of the foundation of every event we have. When we put on an event, we want to build relationships with you. 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
1: And we're so grateful to so many of our towns and our cities here in the Appalachian Highlands bringing in amazing opportunities to do outdoor Christian worship. Yeah. And so when we get to do these concerts and go to them, it really does provide an opportunity to deepen relationships, because that's one thing I've noticed about being here at WCQR is we have relationships with so many of you. That's the cool part of this ministry. And many of you, we've never met before, and that's okay. But we know we have community and we have relationships. But when we get to go to these concerts and to these events and see so many of you and talk and hug, those relationships deepen. Mm. And then you get to enjoy an incredible worship experience. And that is exactly what's coming up this Saturday.
0: And so it is the Tweetsie Trail Jams with John Reddick, Megan Woods, and Matthew West. So it is going to be an incredible event. Tickets are still on sale. The official link is on our website at WCQR.org.

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1: Some scattered areas of rain and thunderstorms around through the evening, a downpour in spots while others stay dry. Becoming partly cloudy tonight, patchy fog late, lows in the mid to upper 60s. Partly sunny skies, warm and humid Wednesday, with scattered showers and thunderstorms popping up, mainly afternoon. Highs tomorrow in the lower to middle 80s. More of the same Thursday into Friday, with lows in the 60s and highs in the 80s. I'm meteorologist David Boyd in the Storm Track Foul Weather Center. 80.

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The Lord is close to the brokenhearted and saves those who are crushed in spirit. 88.3 WCQR.

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1: I love seeing how grandparents can get so creative when they want to spend time with their grandkids. Mm-hmm. And there's many of you listening that are grandparents that you have your grandkids right here locally.
0: Yeah.
1: But also know from talking to some many of you, you have grandkids that live all over the country, mm-hmm. all over the world. And so when you do get to see them, you want to make it an adventure, an experience. And I saw this on social, and it is really just so inspiring. And again, I share this with you because I'm not saying, grandparents, this is what you need to imitate and copy. That's not it. This was just a really cool idea. You know your grandkids. You know your skill set. You know your time. So just, again, the whole goal is just to be present and make those core memories. So this is Grandma Camp.
0: Mm-hmm.
1: And I love this. This grandmother is a mother of six, and she has 15 grandkids.
0: Goodness.
1: Y'all,
0: gracious.
1: They live all over the world. So once a year, they plan a week where hopefully most of the grandkids can come visit her.
0: And this year, the theme was Mary Poppins. And so it is so adorable. She dressed up as Mary Poppins and, you know, picked up the kids and had all these different activities that she would do. And just making this time so special for her grandkids.
1: I just love this idea. And again, you don't have to copy it.
0: No.
1: Just make the time that you have with them memorable.

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1: Thank you. Thank you so much.
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0: We also thank our local businesses that believe in our ministry.
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0: What is the last thing that you prayed for? And it may be something you're praying for actually today. And you're praying for God to show you a turning point. And you haven't seen it yet, but maybe it's because God is wanting you to move first. Good afternoon, Christian and Amanda on WCQR. And we have a great example of that with the character, the Bible character, the story, the life of Job.
1: And in Job chapter 42, verse 10, it says, "And the Lord restored the fortunes of Job when he had prayed for his friends. And the Lord gave Job twice as much as he had before."
0: Great example of where, if you are familiar with the story of Job, Job suffered immensely. We can go list and list and list and take the whole afternoon show of everything that Job had to go through. This verse, and I'm going to be honest with you all, I know the story of Job, but this is a great example why we need to go back and read scripture. I did not realize that God restored Job, but it was after Job prayed for his friends.
1: Yeah.
0: The story that I always remember is Job suffered, but because of his faithfulness, God restored him. This verse, verse 10, reminds us that he prayed. Y'all, not only did he pray for his friends, he prayed for those friends that told him, "You need to give up, God. He is punishing you." Y'all, they weren't supporting him and telling him to be faithful, but Job prayed for them anyway. And not only did God restore Job, he doubled his abundance. And so just a reminder today, pray for those. If you're looking for that turning point, just go vertical and pray.

0: perfectly.
1: You don't always see the impact, but God does. This isn't just radio. It's God working through ordinary people. And it's all made possible because you gave. Thank you for making a difference by supporting the ministry of 88.3 WCQR.

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1: Don't forget the backpack, water bottle, and lunch bag. 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

0: There are so many national days, it's hard to keep track. But the ones that truly matter the most to us have to do with food. You're listening to Christian and Amanda here on WCQR.
1: And especially when it has to do with those sweet treats. And this is just like, I feel like this is America's cookie. Mm. Now, I know it's the official cookie for a couple of states, but I feel like it's America's cookie, y'all. Today is National Chocolate Chip Cookie Day.
0: Mm.
1: I get it. It's Tuesday. Many of you are in back to school mode. Don't feel the pressure to do homemade.
0: No, goodness,
1: don't feel the pressure. There's some wonderful store bought things, cookies as well. Whether you dunk them in a tall glass of milk or chocolate milk or coffee or whatever it is, but I thought, you know what, Amanda, instead of just talking about how good it tastes and how good it is, dive into a little trivia. So I thought I'd dive into a little trivia here. Do you know who invented the chocolate chip cookie, Christian?
0: Who invented the chocolate chip cookie?
1: Yes.
0: It has to be one of the greatest people in history.
1: I know. Her name is Ruth Wakefield. It was actually created by accident. She was making the cookie recipe.
0: Okay.
1: And she's like, I think I'm going to like throw a little bit of chocolate in here. She thought it was going to just melt.
0: Yeah.
1: And it didn't. Okay. And honestly, here's the really cool thing. They didn't have chocolate chips back then Ruth was making this.
0: So how did she do it?
1: She had a Nestle baking bar.
0: Oh, okay.
1: And she just shaved some of it in there. And then Nestle loved it so much, they wanted to buy the recipe from her. Ruth is a smart little cookie.
0: Okay.
1: You can see what I did there? She sold the recipe for $1, but also negotiate a lifetime supply of baking chocolate. My kind of woman.

Because of the Lord's great love, we are not consumed, for His compassions never fail. They are new every morning. Great is your faithfulness. That's just one of God's promises from Lamentations chapter 3 that you hear on 88.3 WCQR. God's mercy and forgiveness never run out. His mercy still heals. His grace still changes lives. No past is too messy. No failure is too great. You're never beyond the reach of God's redeeming love. 88.3 WCQR.

0: God.
1: When you go through a difficult situation or a difficult season, what's something that encourages you? You're listening to Christian and Amanda here on WCQR, and a lot of times it is knowing that someone is there for you.
2: That's right, and knowing you don't have to do this life alone. Such a comforting thing to know, and that's why, you know, accepting Jesus into your heart, acknowledging Him as your Lord and personal Savior is the best decision you're ever going to make. There's a lot of decisions, y'all, that you make every single day, right? And that decision is the most important. Now, I've told these young men this that got saved at our church not long ago. That is the best decision they'll make, but the work is just now really beginning, because the enemy, y'all, he's going to work. Mm-hmm. He's going to work to make those days harder. And so that's why it's so important that following Jesus doesn't necessarily take away the hard and the pain, but it does mean you're not going to have to do those hard days and moments alone.

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1: Some scattered areas of rain and thunderstorms around through the evening, a downpour in spots while others stay dry. Becoming partly cloudy tonight, patchy fog late, lows in the mid to upper 60s. Partly sunny skies, warm and humid Wednesday, with scattered showers and thunderstorms popping up, mainly afternoon. Highs tomorrow in the lower to middle 80s. More of the same Thursday into Friday, with lows in the 60s and highs in the 80s. I'm meteorologist David Boyd in the Storm Track 5 Weather Center. 80.

Hebrews 4:16. Let us then approach God's throne of grace with confidence, so that we may receive mercy and find grace to help us in our time of need. 88.3 WCQR.

0: So I don't know if you know this about my co-host, but she's been on a health kick for the last, 6 months or so?
1: Mm-hmm.
0: Thanks for joining us. It's Christian and Amanda here on WCQR. She's trying out all the new latest devices and doodads
1: and recipes
0: and trying to really fine-tune her diet.
1: Yes.
0: And so, Amanda, how is, like, you know, when you're cooking dinner, how's that all going?
1: Well, I ate a salad for dinner last night.
0: Okay.
1: Well,
0: that's healthy.
1: It was mostly croutons and tomatoes.
0: Okay, maybe like slightly less healthy.
1: Well, it was really just one big crouton covered in tomato sauce and cheese. Okay, fine. It was a pizza. I had pizza last night, y'all.

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0: When I read things, even on social media, and it points me to a song here at WCQR. Good afternoon, Christian and Amanda on WCQR. And do you ever have that feeling like you read something, you hear something, you're like, that's a song? And we're going to share something we saw on social, and it's titled Fully Known. Mm. And as soon as I just read that, I was like, Torn Wells' song, Known. And Christian's going to read the post. And then I'm going to share a little bit of Torin's song just so you can kind of really see how God weaves so many things that we see and we hear and we do every day back to him.
1: And this quote is from Timothy Keller. It says, "To be loved but not known is comforting but superficial. To be known and not loved is our greatest fear. But to be fully known and truly loved is, well, a lot like being loved by God."
0: Amen. You know, we try so hard, I think, to hide our fear, our shame, and our guilt.
1: Yeah.
0: And I don't know why we do that, because God already knows. He knows us in and out. And in this song by Torn Wells, Known, he starts it out, and it's so true. It's so unusual. It's frightening. You see right through the mess inside me, and you call me out to pull me in. You tell me I can start again, and I don't need to keep on hiding.

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1: And so we are starting the construction to move our laundry room. Like right now, our laundry room is on our main level in the kitchen. And so we don't have any bedrooms on the main level. All the bedrooms are upstairs. And so we wanted to move it upstairs. And so my dad is starting the demo process upstairs to knock the walls down and start the construction process, which is definitely exciting. A little.
0: So you're not adding on. You're just renovating. Just renovating an existing space.
1: Correct. Yeah. Okay. And so we're actually taking a little bit. We have a hallway upstairs, and we're actually shrinking down the master bedroom a little bit to have the laundry room right there in the bathroom upstairs. And so, pray for us, because living in a construction zone is not easy.
0: How are now you've got me very curious, and you probably have a lot of others very curious. Uh-huh. How are you getting your washer and dryer up the steps?
1: Just by carrying them up the steps.
0: You have lost your ever living mind. Why would you make something? I get it day to day, but you got to go downstairs anyway. Why would you make it like? There is no way it's one of those catch 22s, but you better not hurt your back. Y'all, if Christian is out a few days, you know why now.

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0: John Raddick, Megan Woods, and Matthew West. You're listening to Christian and Amanda here on WCQR. You can see all three of them perform some incredible worship for Tweetsy Trail Jams.
1: Happening Saturday in Elizabethton there at Elizabethton High School on their football field. Going to be an incredible night of outdoor worship. Now, they have general admission tickets left, which is where you bring a camp chair or a blanket and you can hang out on the football field. They actually also have reserve seating down on the field available where the chairs are already provided and bleacher seating as well. It's going to be a wonderful night and you can still get your tickets. How to get them for Tweetsy Trail Jams? We want to encourage you, don't trust the third party size.
0: No,
1: I'm just going to call it the way I see it because I have seen it. I've heard from so many of you. I would not even bother with that. Use the official ticket link, which we have on the website at WCQR.org. Click on events and you'll see it for Saturday, Tweetsy Trail Jams, and the ticket link is right there for you.

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1: Some scattered areas of rain and thunderstorms around through the evening, a downpour in spots while others stay dry. Becoming partly cloudy tonight, patchy fog late, lows in the mid to upper 60s. Partly sunny skies, warm and humid Wednesday, with scattered showers and thunderstorms popping up, mainly afternoon. Highs tomorrow in the lower to middle 80s. More of the same Thursday into Friday, with lows in the 60s and highs in the 80s. I'm meteorologist David Boyd in the Storm Track 5 Weather Center.

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0: Being a parent isn't about being perfect. You're listening to Christian and Amanda here on WCQR. It is about caring so much for your child and raising them up to be good people.
1: Just showing up.
0: Yeah.
1: Just being present. And as a mom of now two teenagers, they communicate to me very well a lot of the negative things they see about me. And I know it's not necessarily how they truly feel.
0: Yeah.
1: But as a teenager in the moment, they express it.
0: Mm.
1: And my prayer is for me and for you all as well as parents and caregivers that one day our kids are going to say, yeah, they may have been loud. They might have annoyed me sometimes. And yes, they drove me crazy sometimes. They stayed on my case and they even lost it sometimes.
0: Mm.
1: But nobody ever fought for me the way they did. Nobody loved me harder. The storms came, but they stood in the rain, so I didn't have to.

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1: Christian.
0: But they're dad jokes. 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

0: There are so many national days, it's hard to keep track. But the ones that truly matter the most to us have to do with food. 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
1: And especially when it has to do with those sweet treats. And this is just like, I feel like this is America's cookie. Mm. Now, I know it's the official cookie for a couple of states, but I feel like it's America's cookie, y'all. Today is National Chocolate Chip Cookie Day.
0: Mm.
1: I get it. It's Tuesday. Many of you are in back to school mode. Don't feel the pressure to do homemade.
0: No, goodness,
1: don't feel the pressure. There's some wonderful store bought things, cookies as well. Whether you dunk them in a tall glass of milk or chocolate milk or coffee or whatever it is, but I thought, you know what, Amanda, instead of just talking about how good it tastes and how good it is, dive into a little trivia. So I thought I'd dive into a little trivia here. Do you know who invented the chocolate chip cookie, Christian?
0: Mm. Who invented the chocolate chip cookie?
1: Yes.
0: It has to be one of the greatest people in history.
1: I know. Her name is Ruth Wakefield. It was actually created by accident. She was making the cookie recipe.
0: Okay.
1: And she's like, I think I'm going to like throw a little bit of chocolate in here. She thought it was going to just melt.
0: Yeah.
1: And it didn't. Okay. And honestly, here's the really cool thing. They didn't have chocolate chips back then when Ruth was making this.
0: So how did she do it?
1: She had a Nestle baking bar.
0: Oh, okay.
1: And she just shaved some of it in there.
0: Oh.
1: And then Nestle loved it so much, they wanted to buy the recipe from her. Ruth is a smart little cookie.
0: Okay.
1: You can see what I did there? She sold the recipe for $1, but also negotiated a lifetime supply of baking chocolate. My kind of woman.

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0: grandparents can have some of the biggest impact on your kids. 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
1: I love seeing how grandparents can get so creative when they want to spend time with their grandkids. Mm-hmm. And there's many of you listening that are grandparents that you have your grandkids right here locally.
0: Yeah.
1: But I also know from talking to many of you, you have grandkids that live all over the country, mm-hmm. all over the world. And so when you do get to see them, you want to make it an adventure, an experience. And I saw this on social, and it is really just so inspiring. And again, I share this with you because I'm not saying, grandparents, this is what you need to imitate and copy. That's not it. This was just a really cool idea. You know your grandkids. You know your skill set. You know your time. So just, again, the whole goal is just to be present and make those core memories. So this is Grandma Camp.
0: Mm-hmm.
1: And I love this. This grandmother is a mother of six, and she has 15 grandkids.
0: Goodness.
1: Y'all,
0: gracious.
1: They live all over the world. So once a year, they plan a week where hopefully most of the grandkids can come visit her.
0: And this year, the theme was Mary Poppins. And so it is so adorable. She dressed up as Mary Poppins and, you know, picked up the kids and had all these different activities that she would do. And just making this time so special for her grandkids.
1: I just love this idea. And again, you don't have to copy it.
0: No.
1: Just make the time that you have with them memorable.
2: Making well with my soul, don't let me face this loneliness alone.

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1: Some scattered areas of rain and thunderstorms around through the evening. A downpour in spots while others stay dry. Becoming partly cloudy tonight, patchy fog late. Lows in the mid to upper 60s. Partly sunny skies, warm and humid Wednesday, with scattered showers and thunderstorms popping up, mainly afternoon. Highs tomorrow in the lower to middle 80s. More of the same Thursday into Friday, with lows in the 60s and highs in the 80s. I'm meteorologist David Boyd in the Storm Track 5 Weather Center. 80.

John 13:34, a new command I give you, love one another as I have loved you, so you must love one another. 88.3 WCQR.

0: What is the last thing that you prayed for? And it may be something you're praying for actually today. And you're praying for God to show you a turning point. And you haven't seen it yet, but maybe it's because God is wanting you to move first. Good afternoon, Christian and Amanda on WCQR. And we have a great example of that with the character, the Bible character, the story, the life of Job.
1: And in Job chapter 42, verse 10, it says, "And the Lord restored the fortunes of Job when he had prayed for his friends. And the Lord gave Job twice as much as he had before."
0: Great example of where, if you are familiar with the story of Job, Job suffered immensely. We can go list and list and list and take the whole afternoon show of everything that Job had to go through. This verse, and I'm going to be honest with you all, I know the story of Job, but this is a great example why we need to go back and read scripture. I did not realize that God restored Job, but it was after Job prayed for his friends.
1: Yeah.
0: The story that I always remember is Job suffered, but because of his faithfulness, God restored him. This verse, verse 10, reminds us that he prayed. Y'all, not only did he pray for his friends, he prayed for those friends that told him, "You need to give up, God. He is punishing you." Y'all, they weren't supporting him and telling him to be faithful, but Job prayed for them anyway. And not only did God restore Job, he doubled. He doubled his abundance. And so just a reminder today, pray for those. If you're looking for that turning point, just go vertical.

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some scattered areas of rain and thunderstorms around through the evening, a downpour in spots while others stay dry. Becoming partly cloudy tonight, patchy fog late, lows in the mid to upper 60s. Partly sunny skies, warm and humid Wednesday, with scattered showers and thunderstorms popping up, mainly afternoon. Highs tomorrow in the lower to middle 80s. More the same Thursday into Friday, with lows in the 60s and highs in the 80s. I'm meteorologist David Boyd in the Storm Track Weather Center. 80.

It's back to school season, so make a point to slow down, watch for buses, and keep your eyes open for little feet crossing the street. 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

0: Psalm 30 verse 5 tells us, "For his anger is but for a moment, and his favor is for a lifetime. Weeping may tarry for the night, but joy comes with the morning."
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0: This verse is an awesome promise once you get to the second half of it. But the word anger may set some of us on edge. We don't like the idea of an angry God. Or maybe we think of God as perpetually angry, as if it's our job to appease him in the hopes that he doesn't drop the hammer on us. But that isn't what this verse says about God. Psalm 30 verse 5 says that while God gets angry justly over sin and evil, God does not live angry. He is provoked to anger, but his favor is for a lifetime. His demeanor, his posture, his heart is love and favor, smiling upon his people. His anger must be provoked, but his favor is permanent. His anger at our sin may bring consequences that are painful, but his posture and heart toward us still brings joy with the morning. He is a saving God, including from his own wrath. That's why he sent his son to save. God's love and favor are permanent. He overflows with mercy and delights to bring us to a place of joy. So we praise him.
1: Author, speaker, Barnabas Piper is a pastor at Emmanuel Nashville. For his books and resources, visit WCQR.org. 88.3 WCQR. 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